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Letting all the ladies know what guys talk about. 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

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'Cause music is my best friend. 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I want her to remember. Music is my best

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1: 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I heard you moved to Austin, got an apartment and settled down. And every once in a while, I start texting, write a paragraph, but then I delete the message. Think about you like a pastime. I could cry you a river, get you baptized. Or I wasn't ready to act right. Used to always think I'd get you back right. They say that things fall apart. 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But love is just a tool to